0: Sunshine Live.
1: Sunshine Live.
2: Sunshine Live.
0: 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Yeah.

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1: I'm at a party I don't wanna be at, and I don't ever wear a suit and tie yet. Wondering if I can sneak out the back, nobody's even looking me in my eyes. Then you take my hand, finish my drink, say shall we dance, hell yeah. You know I love you, did I ever tell you?

0: Hey guys, welcome back to Purified Radio with me, Nora and Pierre. I hope you're well and ready for 60 minutes of some really beautiful music. Coming up, I'll play you some records from Di Montero, Haikun, Christoffen Fahlberg, Corin Cavini, May Salome, and many more. I'm joining you from Switzerland this week as I'm coming towards the end of a small touring break. It's been really nice to enjoy some of the summer at home in the Swiss mountains and also gather a few new ideas in the studio to keep music coming. Speaking of, a new remix also just landed. This was all a bit short notice, and to be fair, it took us a while to sit down in the studio as I was pretty non-stop on tour the last few months, but it all went really quick. So now it's out already. I tried to make it danceable and uplifting while still giving it my typical spin, and I've been playing it a few times live, and I love the energy that is in the crowd when I play it. So without rambling about it for too long, here's my new remix of Halas and Nelly Furtado's Faded.
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1: Slowing it down a little with this beautiful track from Nicola Soria. This one's called Proof. Right, guys, following a short touring break, I'm back on the road this week. On Thursday, I'm going to be bouncing to Ibiza, where I'll be playing the club room at High. On Saturday, the 8th, I'll be in Germany for High Debeat in Schmelz. Then on Sunday, the 9th, it's all about Purified Prague at the Krizik Fountain. I can't wait. Lots of friends are joining for this special one. And we have a stacked lineup with Lexa setting the tone. I'll take over with an extended 4-hour set. And Corin Cavini, Paraframe, and Dan Sushi will keep it going at the after party. For the full details, plus all my upcoming tour dates, check norampure.com or my Bands in Town profile as well. And I'm taking it a little deeper now with a very cool release from Balthazar Freitag and Jam Companion. This one's called Illusion.
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Thanks so much for accompanying me this last hour on Purified. If you want to check out what I've been playing, head to 1001tracklist.com. You can also listen back over on my SoundCloud or YouTube or wherever you get your podcasts from. New episodes land every Monday. I'm going to close out the show with a record of mine that dropped a few months back. Here's Don't Wake Up featuring Richard Walters on the beautiful vocals. Enjoy, and I'll see you back here same time next week.

0: guys, hope you're good. Welcome to episode 520 of Purified Radio with me, Nora and Pure. I'm in Germany this week, as earlier I played at Heidebeat Festival, and on Thursday it was great to be back in Ibiza, where I joined Miss Monique and Paradox in the club room at High. Now coming up, I've got new music from Alien Fur, Boxer, NTO, Iron Musique, Alfa Romeo, and plenty more, but let's kick things off with a huge new one from Swiss artist Dan Sushi, returning to the label. This is Shadows.
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This week's listener's choice, released a while back but still sounding stunning, a big collab from Magnus, Jules, Yuma, Soma and Leora, titled More Than I Should Know. A special mention to Jay Boudreaux from Atlanta for suggesting this one. Right guys, tomorrow I'm super looking forward to be heading to the Czech Republic for another edition of Purified Prague at the Fountain. Can't wait to play that 4-hour set in that magnificent location. And then on Friday the 14th, I'm excited to be back in London already. This time you can catch me at the Magazine Open Air on the Greenwich Peninsula, where I'll be playing a back-to-back set with Christoph alongside Medusa and James Hype, Dombrowski and many more. I don't play a lot of back-to-backs, mainly because I think my sound is quite different to others, but with a handful of artists I can imagine it, and I also find it quite an exciting challenge. And Christoph is definitely one of my favorite names in the progressive house genre. It's going to be quite a short set though, so let's see how that flows. Now back to the music with a beautiful

0: 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I'm gonna sign off with quite an emotional production from DJ Paulus. 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